says, oh, wrong number, sorry to waste your time. And I think to myself, why now? Why me?

made. Other things just make you swear and curse. When you're chewing on life's gristle, that grumble, give a whistle. And